the clock. 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She's my rock and roll ruby, rock and roll, rock

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0: you might call the criteria of hipness, you know? 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I think we'll wear our matching desert boots.
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1: Oh, Marie.
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0: Hi, this is Elvis Presley. I sure appreciate you listening to my RCA Victor Records. And I'd like to thank all the disc jockeys for playing. Bye-bye.
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0: 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I sure appreciate you listening to my RCA Victor Records. And I'd like to thank all the disc jockeys for playing. Bye-bye.
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0: In your arms, I'm longing to be.
1: Longing to be.
0: Baby.
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0: 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I sure appreciate you listening to my RCA Victor Records. And I'd like to thank all the disc jockeys for playing. Bye-bye.
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I say kiss, he says yeah. I say hug, he says yeah. I say squeeze, he says yeah, yeah, yeah, yeah, yeah, yeah, yeah, yeah, baby. She says yeah, yeah, yeah, yeah, yeah, yeah, all the time. I say dance, he says yeah. I say fast, she says yeah. I say slow, she says yeah, yeah, yeah, yeah, yeah, yeah, yeah, yeah, baby.

0: I know you're very big there.
1: Yes, believe it or not.
2: I do believe, I do indeed.
1: The Frenchmen's all prefer what they call lay jazz high.
2: Pull me down, take a plane.
1: Oh, Baba do sat.
2: Go to Siam.
1: Baba,
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0: going the other night when I seen you going?
1: Well, man, I wasn't going no place. I done been where I was going.
0: Well, that's all right. I guess I didn't see you. You was already gone.
1: Boy, you know one thing? I sure would like to latch on to some of that boogie-woogie music tonight.
0: You mean some of that round boogie?
1: Yeah, that's what I need, all right.

0: Hi, this is Elvis Presley. I sure appreciate you listening to my RCA Victor Records. And I'd like to thank all the disc jockeys for playing. Bye-bye.
1: Ready, set, go, man, go.
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This is Bob Crosby's Boogie Woogie Rock, and it's got to go. 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Now you hear me? Do like I say. 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When I say stop, I want nobody to move a peg. When I say get it, everybody do the boogie woogie rock.